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9: Top stories this hour. Argentina's president announced sanctions against companies oil drilling off the coast of the Falklands. It comes amid renewed tensions over the British overseas territory after Donald Trump hinted the US wouldn't help the UK in a future conflict. Javier Milei says the islands are Argentinian.
10: We have to act today for our future. Falklands are our future. It's not just a question of our past. We need to recover these islands, which are nationally relevant. There is no other path forward.
9: Downing Street earlier this week said sovereignty rests with the UK and its position was long-standing and unwavering. Reform UK has been reported to the police over allegations it breached political donation rules. The party's denied breaking them after it was alleged an official arranged for a US company to fund three polls commissioned by them. A number of schools are shutting early this lunchtime as the first funeral for one of the young men killed on the A66 takes place. Five men and two police officers died in a head-on collision near Middlesbrough last month. School leaders say they're expecting travel disruption. Earlier this week, Home Secretary Shabana Mahmood told the Commons the area was getting more resources.
11: Clearly, the events of recent days have placed exceptional pressure on Cleveland Police, and I can confirm today that the force has received additional resource under mutual aid arrangements, which has seen officers deployed to Cleveland from around the region.
9: Cases of diabetes develop earlier and more severe in women who have the condition during pregnancy. A study found those diagnosed with gestational diabetes typically then got type 2 13 years earlier than those who weren't affected while expecting. Sport now, and Hearts won the Edinburgh Derby 3-1 at Hibs. They move up to third in the Scottish Premiership. And battered Mars bars and hidden coordinates for Celtic Park are among clues as Oasis are about to announce a new tour taking in Glasgow. The hints feature in a video posted on the band's social media channels. From Sky News, I'm Chris Milligan.

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10: Top stories this hour. Argentina's president announced sanctions against companies oil drilling off the coast of the Falklands. It comes amid renewed tensions over the British overseas territory after Donald Trump hinted the US wouldn't help the UK in a future conflict. Downing Street earlier this week said sovereignty rests with the UK. Reform UK has been reported to the police over allegations it breached political donation rules. The party's denied breaking them after it was alleged an official arranged for a US company to fund three polls commissioned by them. The purported donors were in fact undercover reporters from an investigative group called Verbatim and was broadcast on Channel 4 News. Our chief political correspondent John Craig has more.
11: Featured undercover footage of Nigel Farage appearing to say amazing and bang for buck. Now, Reform has hit back, saying the party's been subject of target of a hoax perpetrated by foreign-funded climate change activists.
10: Four schools in Middlesbrough are planning to close early today due to the funeral of a young man killed in a head-on collision with police. Seven people, including two officers, died when a car was driving the wrong way on the A66 last month. A new study suggests lung cancer patients appear to have greater amounts of microplastics in their bodies. Researchers found that people with the disease have a higher overall burden of the particles in their systems. Sport now, and Hearts are third in the Scottish Premiership after a 3-1 win at Edinburgh rivals Hibs. Hibs boss David Gray says their start to the match was especially disappointing.
12: The performance wasn't where it needed to be in terms of just your fight and attitude to go and start the game. Any game, never mind the derby. Second half, much more like us. Started on the front foot, couple of changes, obviously. I could have changed anyone at that point. It wasn't as if it was any individual at the time. We just needed more from every single player. Certainly got that.
10: And Spotify has revealed its most streamed song of the summer. Ariana Grande's Hate That I Made You Love Me came out on top. From Sky News, I'm Chris Milligan.

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17: Top stories this hour. Argentina's president announced sanctions against companies oil drilling off the coast of the Falklands. It comes amid renewed tensions over the British Overseas Territory after Donald Trump hinted the US wouldn't help the UK in a future conflict. Javier Milei says the islands are Argentinian.
18: We have to act today for our future. Falklands are our future. It's not just a question of our past. We need to recover these islands, which are nationally relevant. There is no other path forward.
17: Downing Street earlier this week said sovereignty rests with the UK. Reform's been reported to the police over allegations it breached political donation rules. The party's denied breaking them after it was alleged an official arranged for a US company to fund three polls to be commissioned. Jurors in the long-running trial of a woman accused of murdering her three children have been told to keep deliberating later. Lindsay Clancy admits strangling them at her Massachusetts home, but argues she was suffering postpartum psychosis. The judge in the case has refused to remove one of the 12 members of the jury. Here's our US correspondent, David Blevins.
19: I know we're in the realms of speculation, but this is leaning towards 11 jurors having found Lindsay Clancy not guilty of first degree murder and one holding out. And that's why her legal team appears to be so frustrated.
17: Four schools in Middlesbrough are planning to close early due to the funeral of a young man killed in a head-on collision with police. Seven people, including two officers, died when a car was driving the wrong way on the A66 last month. A new study suggests lung cancer patients appear to have greater amounts of microplastics in their bodies. Researchers found that people with the disease have a higher overall burden of the particles in their systems. And finally, in sport, Hearts won the Edinburgh Derby 3-1 at Hibs. They're now third in the Scottish Premiership table. From Sky News, I'm Chris Milligan.

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11: 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The news is next.
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13: The top stories this hour. Argentina's president announced sanctions against a company's oil drilling off the coast of the Falklands. It comes amid renewed tensions over the British overseas territory after Donald Trump hinted the US wouldn't help the UK in any future conflict. In a national address, Javier Milei says the islands are Argentinian.
14: We have to act today for our future. Falklands are our future. It's not just a question of our past. We need to recover these islands, which are nationally relevant. There is no other path forward.
13: Downing Street earlier this week said sovereignty rests with the UK and its position was long-standing and unwavering. Nigel Farage is to tell Reform's annual conference later that Parliament should be sitting 7 days a week to try to fix Britain. But his speech could be overshadowed by allegations denied by his party that it breached a political donation rules. The Mayor of London's announced a first of its kind fund worth over £15 million to make public spaces safer across the capital for women and girls. Sadiq Khan hopes this new investment will help give women a say in how parks, streets and public areas are designed. Our reporter Claire Bode has more.
3: The Mayor of London says violence against women and girls is a global disgrace that shames us all. Now he wants to hear the experiences of women and girls to make public spaces much safer with new funding. A recent survey found Londoners feel less safe in town centres and parks compared to home or at work. This new money hopes to change that by allowing councils to make simple changes like better lighting, more CCTV and removing blind spots so everyone can feel safer in London, especially at night.
13: Sports Hearts are now in their best run of form against Hibs in the last 14 years after a third consecutive victory over their rivals put them third in the Scottish Premiership. They won 3-1 at Easter Road. And Gogglebox is welcoming its first cast member with Down syndrome. Max and his mum Sandy are among new families joining the lineup.
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13: Sunshine and showers again for much of the UK today. Highs in the south at around 23 degrees Celsius. That's the latest. I'm Becky Cahill.
11: And now, more of The Decade That Did It All.

Elton John, Kiki D, Greatest Hits Radio 70s. Just after 6, it's Lynn Parsons with you until 10. So good to have your company. Do you have plans for the weekend? It is almost upon us. And I can share with you that we have plans here at Greatest Hits Radio 70s. Tell you all about them just after 8 this morning. Amy Stewart, Knock on Wood. And the Osmonds, Love Me for a Reason, after Chairman of the Board.

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0: 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Lines close at 5 tomorrow afternoon and just after that. If your phone rings, please answer it. It's as simple as that. If you do answer it and Gemma's at the other end, £400,000 is yours to spend however you wish. Good luck, my friend.
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14: Long delays already this Friday morning, actually clockwise on the M25, an accident involving a lorry which completely blocked the carriageway. Still closing lanes 1 and 2 between the M11 at junction 27 and junction 28, the A12 at Brentwood. And it's slowing Kent in Pembury as overrunning roadworks are still closing the A21 Hastings Road between the Pembury turnoff and Kipping's Cross roundabout. And it's slowing Fife as you head north on the M90, an accident partially blocking the carriageway approaching Kelty at junction 4.
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0: That's Queen. I'm Lynn Parsons. Other side of the headlines at 6:30. It's Blondie.
1: Argentina's president is warning he'll impose sanctions on firms that drill for oil close to the Falkland Islands. He says the winds of change favour their claim to the British territory. Earlier this week, Downing Street said the Falklands' sovereignty rests with the UK. Nigel Farage is to tell Reform's annual conference later that Parliament should be sitting 7 days a week to try to fix Britain. But his speech could be overshadowed by allegations denied by his party that it breached political donation rules. Women and girls are being asked about how to improve the safety of public spaces across London. It's part of a £15 million fund set up by Mayor Lord Sadiq Khan. There are calls to make sure every woman is within 45 minutes of a maternity ward. Research claims closures in rural parts of England mean some have had to drive for over 2 hours. And Gogglebox is welcoming its first cast member with Down syndrome. Max and his mum Sandy are among new families joining the lineup. That's the latest. I'm Becky Carr.
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15: Long queues now at East on the M4 in Berkshire. In fact, all traffic being held to move an accident between Junction 8 for Maidenhead and Junction 7 for Slough. And so lengthy delays clockwise on the M25 An accident still closing lanes 1 and 2 between the M11 at junction 27 and junction 28 of the A12 at Brentwood. And remains zone 5 for Ashford North on the M90. An accident partially blocking the carriage road approaching Kelty at junction 4. And it's still queuing in Kent through Lamberhurst after overnight works overran on the A21 around the Forstall Farm roundabout.
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Kirsty on Wandsworth Common, good to have you listening. Doobie Brothers, the OJs, Supertramp and Carly Simon still to play.

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8: The top stories this hour. Argentina's president's warning he'll impose sanctions on firms that drill for oil close to the Falkland Islands. He says the winds of change favour their claim to the British territory. In a national address, Javier Milei says they must act.
9: Our national claim is facing a clear and present danger and requires a proportional response. We will not allow it. Argentina will not stand by facing such a situation.
8: Earlier this week, Downing Street said the Falklands' sovereignty rests with the UK. Reform insists no money ever reached it following allegations that an aide to its leader, Nigel Farage, tried to get around laws on foreign donations. It's reported a US firm funded three polls commissioned by the party this year, costing over £32,000. Women and girls are being asked about how to improve the safety of public spaces across London. It's part of a £15 million fund set out by the Mayor, Lord Sadiq Khan. Our reporter Claire Bode has more.
10: The Mayor described the epidemic of violence against women and girls as a global disgrace and says it's time to use people's experiences to make a positive change. A recent survey found Londoners feel least safe in town centres and parks compared to home or work. Meanwhile, 86% of women aged between 18 and 24 say they have experienced sexual harassment in public places. This new funding aims to support councils in making practical changes, like better lighting, more CCTV and removing blind spots so that everyone can feel safer, especially after dark.
8: Several schools in Middlesbrough will close early today. Police say they're expecting disruption to transport as a funeral for one of the seven people killed in a head-on crash on the A66 last month takes place. And a major summit on the future of Scottish football is taking place in St Andrews. Andrews today with every SPFL club invited along. Discussions will focus on developing homegrown talent and creating new revenue streams.
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8: Sunshine and showers again for much of the UK today. Highs in the south at around 23 degrees Celsius. That's the latest. I'm Becky Cahill.
6: Oh! And now, more of The Decade That Did It All. Across the UK. Yeah!

unmistakable voice of Michael McDonald, the Doobie Brothers. What a Fool Believes. Greatest Hits Radio 70s. I'm Lynn Parsons, here until 10. Having trouble waking up? As always, I've got your back. Kettle's on, as it's Friday. Warm chocolate croissant straight out of the oven. You want to? Go on then.

0: Supertramp, can we have kippers for breakfast? Or just the chocolate croissants? I thought so.
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0: 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Lines close this afternoon at 5. Just after that, Gemma Atkinson will make the call. If your phone rings, simply answer it. If Gemma's at the other end, £400,000 will be transferred into your bank account immediately after the call.
1: Make me a winner. Greatest Hits
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7: Long queues now heading towards London on the A2 in Kent. An accident to Gravesend, partially blocking the carriageway near to Cobham services. And still long delays in both directions on the M25 due to an accident closing two lanes on the clockwise carriageway between the M11 at junction 27 and junction 28 for Brentwood. Queues in Norfolk came through Dereham, edged west on the A47 towards a breakdown around Drayton Hall Lane. And so in Cumbria, as the A595 is currently blocked in both directions between the Keswick turn-off and the Thornthwaite turn-off.
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2: 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Don't watch that! Watch this! This is the heavy, heavy monster sound! Whoa!

0: 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After the headlines, the new Seekers.
1: Argentina's president is warning he'll impose sanctions on firms that drill for oil close to the Falkland Islands. He says the winds of change favour their claim to the British territory. Earlier this week, Downing Street said the Falklands' sovereignty rests with the UK. Nigel Farage is to tell Reform's annual conference later that Parliament should be sitting 7 days a week to try to fix Britain. But his speech could be overshadowed by allegations denied by his party that it breached political donation rules. Women and girls are being asked about how to improve the safety of public spaces across London. It's part of a £15 million fund set up by Mayor Lord Sadiq Khan. There are calls to make sure every woman is within 45 minutes of a maternity ward. Research claims closures in rural parts of England mean some have had to drive for over 2 hours. And Gogglebox is welcoming its first cast member with Down syndrome. Max and his mum Sandy are among new families joining the lineup. That's the latest. I'm Becky Carr.
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0: 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Stick around. 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
15: Slow in Cumbria this morning on the A595, which remains closed from an accident at Millsgate, and it's slow now in Cambridgeshire, south on the A1. An accident partially blocking the carriageway from Peterborough at junction 17 down towards Yaxley and Norman Cross at junction 16. So lengthy delays on the M25, an accident still closing a lane between the M11 at junction 27 and junction 28 for Brentwood with queues on the anti-clockwise carriageway back towards Romford at junction 29, and slow now towards the coast on the M20 in Kent. That's partially blocked just after junction 8 for Leeds Castle.
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9: Top stories this hour. Argentina's president reiterated his country's claim on the Falkland Islands.
10: We have to act today. Falklands are our future. It's not just a question of our past. We need to recover these islands, which are nationally relevant. There is no other path forward.
9: In a TV statement, Javier Milei also said he'd introduce sanctions on any oil companies working nearby. Downing Street insisted earlier this week the territory's sovereignty rests with the UK. Reform UK says two advisers shown in an undercover investigation, which includes alleged breaches of party donation rules, have stepped down from the party. It's claimed a US company funded three polls, which Reform denies. Foreign firms are not allowed to fund British political parties. Labour, the SNP and the Lib Dems have reported Reform to the police. Party chairman Lee Anderson gave this update ahead of its conference in Birmingham.
11: The two men involved, James Orr and Dan Jukes, they've stepped down from their roles, they've stepped away. And like I say, it's only fair now we launch a full internal investigation.
9: Several schools in Middlesbrough are going to be sending pupils home early today. It's because police are expecting disruption on the roads with many more people in the area as a funeral for one of the seven killed in a head-on crash on the A66 last month that takes place. The future of Scottish football will come under the spotlight today at a major summit in St Andrews. All SPFL clubs have been invited with discussions set to focus on developing homegrown talent and creating new revenue streams for the game. The Scottish FA's Craig Mulholland says not enough young players are being given opportunities.
12: What we need to do is come together collectively and say, right, how can we help our clubs grow? How can we make it better for young players? And then ultimately for the Scotland manager, that creates more players that he can pick and makes them more successful on the pitch.
9: And Gogglebox is welcoming its first cast member with Down syndrome. Max and his mum Sandy are among new families joining the lineup.
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9: Sunshine and showers again for much of the UK today. Highs in the south at around 23 degrees Celsius. That's the latest. I'm Becky Cahill.
8: that did it all.

More than a feeling, Boston, a taste of what you'll hear with Dr. Marsh. 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I'm Lynn Parsons, here Monday to Friday from 6 until 10, sprinkling chocolate on your cappuccino with songs like this.

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0: 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Lines close at 5 this afternoon, and just after that, Gemma Atkinson will make the call. 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
3: Queues over a mile in West Sussex, heading north on the A24. An accident now partially blocking the carriageway just north of the Findon roundabout. And it's queuing in East Sussex, heading towards Brighton, and east on the A27. An accident partially blocking the carriageway just after the West Hove turn-off. It's crawling through Gloucester on the A417. An accident partially blocking the carriageway at the CNG roundabout. However, slightly better news for the M25 that has fully reopened from this morning's accident between the M11 at Junction 27 and Junction 28 for Brentwood.
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0: Sting, baby, Sting, the Stylistics' greatest hits, Radio 70s. So good to have you on board. Hope there's some sunshine outside your window and that there's plenty left for the weekend too. Earth, Wind & Fire Fantasy plays after the headlines at 8:30.
1: Argentina's president is warning he'll impose sanctions on firms that drill for oil close to the Falkland Islands. He says the winds of change favour their claim to the British territory. Earlier this week, Downing Street said the Falklands sovereignty rests with the UK. Nigel Farage is to tell Reform's annual conference later that Parliament should be sitting 7 days a week to try to fix Britain. But his speech could be overshadowed by allegations denied by his party that it breached political donation rules. Women and girls are being asked about how to improve the safety of public spaces across London. It's part of a £15 million fund set up by Mayor Lord Sadiq Khan. There are calls to make sure every woman is within 45 minutes of a maternity ward. Research claims closures in rural parts of England mean some have had to drive for over 2 hours. And Gogglebox is welcoming its first cast member with Down syndrome. Max and his mum Sandy are among new families joining the lineup. That's the latest. I'm Becky Carr.
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0: The Boomtown Rats, I Don't Like Mondays, Slade, Cos I Love You plays in just a moment. And Peter in Herefordshire will play your song before nine.
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8: Half an hour travel time this morning, heading into London on the A10. It's down to one lane at Enfield as work's taking place around Carter Hatch Lane with queues back towards the M25. And slow down Wiltshire and Swindon on the Cricklade Road. An accident partially blocking the carriageway near to Thames Down Drive. It remains slow in Cheshire as you're north on the A41 Whitchurch Road. That remains blocked between Duckington and Broxton, although southbound is now open. And slow in Merseyside as you're north on the M57. An accident partially blocking the carriageway approaching Knowsley at Junction 4.
9: 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Hey,

Patsy Gallant from New York to LA. Greatest Hits Radio 70s still to come this Friday morning. Elton John, the Detroit Emeralds, Glen Campbell, Otis Redding, and Stevie Wonder.

0: quick voice note, still at the bakery. 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
7: The top stories this hour. Two senior Reform UK officials have stepped down after the party started looking into claims that it's broken rules around foreign donations. An undercover investigation allegedly showed James Orr and Dan Dukes arranging for a US firm to pay more than £30,000 towards three opinion polls. Labour's reported Reform to the police. Its deputy leader Lucy Powell says all parties must follow the same rules.
19: If the Labour Party did something even vaguely like this, we would have people coming down on us like an absolute ton of bricks, and rightly so. So I want to see the same level of accountability, the same level of scrutiny.
7: Reform denies wrongdoing. Argentina's president claims companies planning to drill for oil off the Falkland Islands are a clear danger as he threatens sanctions on them. In a national address, Javier Milei again claimed there's no argument that the British Overseas Territory belongs to his country. Downing Street's always insisted sovereignty rests with the UK. Rescuers in Nepal say they hope to find more survivors after devastating floods hit the border area with Tibet. The disasters killed at least 1,250 people and left more than 5,000 missing. Meanwhile, two workers have been pulled alive from a hydropower tunnel 9 days after the disaster, with others believed to be trapped inside. Back here, women and girls are being asked about how to improve the safety of public spaces across London. It's part of a £15 million fund set out by the capital's mayor. And a major summit on the future of Scottish football is taking place in St Andrews today, with every SPFL club invited along. Discussions will focus on developing homegrown talent. One proposal is a quota system, so clubs must field a certain number of Scottish players. Marvin Bartley, the manager of Stenhouse Mill, reckons it's a good solution.
20: Probably bringing in a rule to say that you have to have a certain amount of under 21 Scottish players within the squad. I think now when you have nine substitutes, it's fair to say that maybe two of those could be, you know, under 21 Scotland players. I think it needs to happen. I think clubs need to be forced into it.
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7: Sunshine and showers again for much of the UK today. Highs in the south at around 23 degrees Celsius. That's the latest. I'm Becky Cahill.
18: Oh! And now more of The Decade That Did It All. Across the UK. Yeah!

La La, Crocodile Rock, Elton John, just after 9, Friday morning, Greatest Hits Radio 70s. So good to have you on board. Some brilliant shows to look forward to over the next couple of days. Des Paul is here on both Saturday and Sunday from 9, 8 o'clock on Saturday evening. The best in 70s rock with Dr. Mosh, guaranteed to make you smile, as is Sir Ken Bruce, who's here at 6 on Sunday evening with 4 hours of hand-picked songs from the decade that did it all, with songs like this.

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0: 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Just after five this afternoon, someone will walk away with £400,000. 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Lines close at 5 p.m. this afternoon. Just after that, Gemma Atkinson will make the call. It's not complicated. If your phone rings, just answer it, and £400,000 is yours to spend however you wish. Oh, how exciting is this?
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14: It remains slow in Merseyside, Ashford North on the M57, an accident still closing lane between Stockbridge Village Junction 3 and Knowsley at Junction 4, and it's slow southbound on the M6 in Warwickshire now, breakdown partially blocking the carriage road between Coventry at Junction 3 down towards the M69 at Junction 2. It's slow on the M69, a breakdown partially blocking the carriage road from Junction 2 for Burbage up towards the M1 interchange, and so in Oxfordshire, the A361 Bambury Road has been closed following an accident between the Great Chew turnoff and the Heathrop turnoff.
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0: 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Elvis in Thornton Heath. Who'd have thought? You're listening at work. 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
18: The still problems in Cumbria for the A595. Still closed from this morning's accident between the Keswick turnoff and the Thornthwaite turnoff. And so in Cheshire, as the A41 Whitchurch Road remains closed, repair works from this morning's accident between Broxton and Duckington. It's slow in Oxfordshire as the A361 Banbury Road remains closed from this morning's accident between the Great Chew turnoff and the Heathrop turnoff. And Lonk is in Somerset on the A361. That's now posh blocked in both directions, following an accident between Road and the A36 at the Beckington roundabout.
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David Bowie, Starman, greatest hits, Radio 70s, Elvis in Thornton Heath. You are listening at work. You say, haven't heard you play the Jackson 5, Skywriter, Lynn. Let's put it right, Elvis.

0: Badfinger Greatest Hits Radio 70s. I'm Lynn Parsons. I've loved your company this morning and all this week. Have a brilliant weekend, my friend. I'm back at 6 a.m. on Monday. Whatever your plans for Friday, Andy Crane's here at 3 to soundtrack your afternoon. At 10:30, everything stops for Popmaster. Then Russ Williams is here at 11 to take us there. It's the non-stop 70s, including ABBA, The Jam and 10cc.
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0: Top stories this hour. Reform UK is starting its party conference with new questions around donations after two senior advisers stepped down because of an undercover investigation. It's alleged Dan Jukes and James Orr arranged for a US company to fund opinion polls. Nigel Farage insists the party's broken no laws, but Labour and the Lib Dems have asked police to look into the matter. Reform chairman Lee Anderson wants to focus on events in Birmingham.
1: We've got 5,000 members coming through the door today to listen to what we've got to say about our first 100 days in government, so it's right to get rid of this distraction straight away. The pair concerned have gone and the investigation starts today. It's as simple as that.
0: Argentina's president warning he'll impose sanctions on firms that drill for oil close to the Falkland Islands. Defence Secretary Wes Streeting says the territory is British because islanders voted for that, adding the UK's commitment is unshakable. A 12-year-old boy's died after a collision involving the car he was a passenger in and a train in the Republic of Ireland. It happened last night at a level crossing in County Mayo. The driver was taken to hospital with non-life-threatening injuries. Volkswagen's group is cutting a further 50,000 jobs worldwide. There's also plans to drastically reduce its car range by around half. The future of Scottish football will come under the spotlight today at a major summit in St Andrews. All SPFL clubs have been invited, with discussions set to focus on developing homegrown talent. The Scottish FA's Craig Mulholland says not enough young players are being given opportunities.
2: What we need to do is come together collectively and say, right, how can we help our clubs grow? How can we make it better for young players? And then ultimately for the Scotland manager, that creates more players that he can pick and makes them more successful on the pitch.
0: And Jeremy Clarkson's revealed 11 sheep worth more than £2,000 have been stolen from his diddly squat farm in Oxfordshire. In a newspaper interview, the TV presenter told those responsible to put them back, adding the police have been very good.
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0: Sunshine and showers again for much of the UK today. Highs in the south at around 23 degrees Celsius. That's the latest. I'm Becky Cahill.
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8: The UK

0: It's our final pot master of the week, and joining us for that from Liverpool, we have John McCann. Morning, John.
1: Morning, Ken. How are you?
0: Very well. How are you?
1: I'm not too bad, thanks.
0: Pleased to hear that. So tell me what you do for a living, please.
1: I'm semi-retired, so I'm an air tester. I test new built houses, see how well sealed they are.
0: All right, so go in and breathe, that sort of thing, yeah?
1: Pretty much so, yeah. You just seal the house up and do an air test.
0: Excellent stuff. Right, so semi-retired, you've got a bit of time in your hands. What do you do with that?
1: I like to play a bit of golf, a bit of table tennis, and basically run around after the family.
0: Ah, right. Okay, how's your golf game? Is it any good?
1: It's fair to middle, and it's not too bad.
0: Right. And your wrist action in the table tennis, is it?

0: in the 20s.
1: Right, 20s we are in for at least. So wishing you the best of luck, John, and here they come. In 1973, the Carpenters had a top five hit called Top of the... what?
0: Top of the World.
1: Top of the World. 3 points. The song Keep Feeling Fascination was top 10 in 1983 for which group?
0: Human League.
1: Correct again. And here now is your first bonus question. Born in September. Jarvis Cocker of Pulp was born in September of 1963. This is part of the first verse from the group's first top 10 single. What's the title of this? She

0: title of that, please?
1: That's Common People.
0: It is, yes. 6 points. Who sang about The Changing Man on his 1995 top 10 single?
1: Big fan, Paul Weller.
0: Paul Weller it is indeed. In which year were these three songs all top 10 hits? Where Do You Go To, My Lovely by Peter Sarsted, Boom Bang A Bang by Lulu, and Sorry Suzanne by The Hollies?
1: Take a guess at 75.
0: That's a bit earlier, I'm afraid. 69. Okay. Bonus question next. Born in September, this song called Heart and Soul was the 1987 chart debut for a group named after a Star Trek character. Can you name the group and the name of the lead singer, please, who was born in this month?

0: Tell the name of the group and name of the lead singer.
1: That's Tapao and Carol Decker.
0: Absolutely right. Yeah, 6 points. The subtitle of the 1980 hit Escape by Rupert Holmes includes the name of a cocktail. Was it a cosmopolitan, a margarita, or a piña colada?
1: It's a piña colada.
0: It is the piña colada song. The song Truly Madly Deeply was top 10 in 1998 for which duo?
1: Savage Garden.
0: Correct again. And now a bonus question, born in September. The singer of this 1992 top 3 hit called Hazard was born this month in Chicago, Illinois. What's his name and what's the title of his first top 40 hit?

0: So, Hazard, that is. What's his name? And what was the first top 40 hit to his name?
1: It's Richard Marx, and I can't remember the name of the song.
0: Oh.
1: It's something like Missing You. I know it's something like that, but it's no, it's not that.
0: Well, actually, it's Right Here Waiting. Right Here Waiting. And it was, you're right, Richard Marx. I'm afraid, though, no points for that. And here's your final one. What is the one-word title of 1979 Top 5 duet by Peaches and Herb?
1: No, I've got a clue on that one.
0: All right. Their top five duet in 1979, Peaches and Herb, was Reunited. Reunited. Okay. Well, you've done rather well. 27 points, John.
1: I'm happy with that.
0: Yes, yes, that's good. You were hoping for double figures, or maybe 20s. Right up at the top end of the 20s with that. Excellent stuff. Well done. So, 27 points to John. Keith Martin of the New Forest will be joining us very soon. In fact, right after this.

0: So here's our second contestant today from the edge of the New Forest. It is Keith Martin. Hello, Keith.
1: Good morning, Ken. How are you?
0: I'm well. Yourself?
1: Yeah, I'm sort of quaking in my bones, actually, at the moment.
0: Well, nothing to worry about. Only a few questions. Tell me about what you do.
1: I'm a shipwright for a luxury sailing yacht company.
0: All right. Got much on the stocks at the moment?
1: It's pretty much... it's busy, but it's dwindling.
0: Ah, well, I'll put my order in for a luxury yacht very soon, all right? Just keep things going. Right. Tell me about the rest of the time. What do you enjoy?
1: I'm a very keen motorcyclist. Mm-hmm. On that as when I can, but I'm also a Southampton armchair fan.
0: All right, okay, yeah. They're an interesting club at the moment, I think we can say that.
1: Pretty much. I like to get out onto the water as well on kayak.
0: Of course, a seafaring man like you, quite right, yeah. Well, let's have a look at the bonuses for you. Rise and Fall, that is still there, now joined by Card Games. So, Card Games or Rise and Fall?
1: Okay, Card Games, I think.
0: Okay, Card Games for you. And the score to beat today is 27 points, as scored by John in round one. So, that's the target. Wish you the best of luck with that, Keith. And here they come. Marty Pellow had number ones in the 80s and 90s as lead singer with which group?
1: Wet.
0: That's correct. 3 points. Both Harry Nilsson and Mariah Carey have reached number one with which song?
1: Without You.
0: That's the one. Yes. Excellent. And now here's a 6-point bonus question. Card Games. Going to play you the intro to a single that reached the top 40 in 1980, 93 and 2016. Can you give me the name of the song and the name of the group that recorded it?

0: So, artist and title, please.
1: Motorhead, Ace of Spades.
0: Exactly correct, 6 points. In which year were these three songs all top 10 hits? Wings of a Dove by Madness, Dolce Vita by Ryan Paris, and Africa by Toto.
1: 83.
0: Is right, right on it, 1983, lovely. In 1991, the dance act East Side Beat had a top five hit with a Christopher Cross song, Ride Like What?
1: The Wind.
0: The Wind is right. Bonus question next, card games. The band Snap had two number ones in the 90s, The Par and this song. What's it called? It's a hit.

0: title of that, please?
1: Rhythm as a Dancer.
0: Correct, yes, 6 points. The song, Let 'Em In, was a top three hit in the mid-70s for which group?
1: Wings.
0: That's right. And now please complete the title of this 1980 number one by Fern Kinney. Together we...
1: are beautiful.
0: That's right. And a bonus question coming for you now on card games, taken from an album called Happy Families. This song is called Waves. It was a top 20 hit in 1983 for the duo Neil Arthur and Stephen Luscombe. Under what name did they record this song?

0: Name the duo.
1: Sorry, okay, no, I've never heard that one before.
0: Okay, they are Blancmange. That's who they are.
1: Okay.
0: And one more. Which singer had a hit in 1977 called Thunder in My Heart and a number one in 2006 alongside Mick on Thunder in My Heart Again?
1: Leo Sayer.
0: It was Leo Sayer. Very good stuff, Keith. 33 points. Well done.
1: Oh, thank you.
0: Yeah, some great answers there. Well done. 33 points. So you are today's winner. You'll be doing 3 and 10 in just a moment or two. Just hang around shortly for that. But in the meantime, we have to say, well done, but sadly, this is the moment to go. John, I'm very sorry about that. You did really well.
2: Never mind. You did well, Keith. I'm quite impressed.
0: Ah, yes, indeed. Indeed, you should.
2: Thank you very much.
0: Anyway, John, for you, we have a one-year-out T-shirt, a lovely T-shirt for you. Is that all right?
2: That's great. Thank you very much.
0: Right. And, of course, you now get the traditional 30 seconds of shout-out time. On you go.
2: Shout-out to my lovely wife, Vicky, James, Lily, Beth and Jake, and my grandson, Jude, the little star, my mum and Dave, my dad and Sue, Andrea, Gary, Jack and Jacob and Gaynor, my in-laws, Tony and Maria, and all the gang that are going away in September, Matt, Rach, Maria, Bernie, Carl, Kerry, and all the kids. That's it. Thanks, Kit.
0: Oh, Kent. Fantastic. Great to talk to you, John, and really good score today, so well done you. All the best.
2: Cheers. Thanks a lot. Good luck, Keith.
0: Ah, that's nice. Cheers. John McCann, that is, in Liverpool. So, Keith Martin of the New Forest. Keith, it's time for 3 and 10. All right?
2: No.
0: Oh, well, it's coming anyway. Here we go. Today, please, the titles are 3 UK single chart hits. 4.
3: 3 and 10.
0: Meatloaf.
1: Three ain't bad.
0: Yep.
1: Dead Ringer for Love.
0: Yes.
1: Bat Out of Hell.
0: Say that again.
1: Bat Out of Hell.
0: Yes, Bat Out of Hell. You got it. Sorry, I was saying something about a hotel. I don't remember one like that. But yeah, you got your 3 and 10, so... There's your cheer. Well done. Bad Out of Hell, Dead Ringer for Love. 2 out of 3 ain't bad. You got those. 3 out of 3. And there are 27 on the list, including I'd Do Anything for Love, but I Won't Do That, Not a Dry in the House. You took the words right out of my mouth. All there. 27, as I say. Well done. You have won yourself a smart speaker and a 12-month subscription to Rayo Premium. Congratulations.
1: Lovely. Thank you very much.
0: Okay. And you get your 30 seconds of shout-outs right now. On you go.
1: Thank you. To my sons, Ryan and Craig, to my brother, Alan and Mel, and Paul, Sean and Tanya, friends, Bob and Sandra, Anna and Tim, Paula and Ronnie, and to my bestie, Neil, who's going to be motorcycling down to Italy very soon. Hope everything goes well. And to my partner, Eve, obviously. And everyone else who knows me.
0: Right, I think you got everybody in there. Well done, that's the stuff. Well, a very, very good score there, Keith. Congratulations on that. And lovely to have you on the show today. Hope you enjoy your smart speaker. Cheers.
1: Thank you very much.
0: All the best now. Bye. There he goes. Keith. It's Keith Martin of the New Forest. So that is our pop master for today. He's going away with his smart speaker and the 12-month subscription to Greatest Hits Radio, the Rayo app. If 12 months, Rayo Premium, I should say. 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

Love Is in the Air. A great song written by Harry Vanda and George Young and sung by John Paul Young. Lots of Youngs there. None here, though. Simply Womack's. Teardrops.

0: Womack and Womack. Teardrops on the dance floor. Yeah, I'm very sorry. I'll try not to stand on your feet the next time. You'll remember, all right.
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14: the top stories this hour. Reform UK is starting its party conference with new questions around donations after two senior advisers stepped down because of an undercover investigation. It's alleged Dan Jukes and James Orr arranged for a US company to fund opinion polls. Nigel Farage insists his party has broken no laws. Lucy Powell is deputy leader of the Labour Party, which has reported the matter to police.
15: I think we're seeing a pattern of behaviour here from Reform UK, who either don't care about these rules or think that these rules and these laws just don't apply to them. And that's why I want to see the police investigating it, because they should be held to account to the same tough rules that the rest of us are.
14: The Defence Secretary says Britain's commitment to the Falkland Islands is unshakable. Wes Streeting's comments come after Argentina's president again claimed the islands belong to his country and threatened sanctions against oil companies operating nearby. A 12-year-old boy has died following a collision involving a car he'd been a passenger in and a train at a level crossing in County Mayo in Ireland. It happened at around 9 o'clock last night. Barry White has more.
16: Emergency services were called to the level crossing near Ballyhonnis at around 8:45 last night. The train involved was a Dublin to Westport service. The 12-year-old boy was pronounced dead at the scene. The driver of the car, a man in his late 40s, was taken by ambulance to hospital. His injuries are understood to be non-life-threatening. No passengers on board the train were injured. Gardaí are appealing to road users and pedestrians with camera footage, including dashcam, who were in the area between 8:15 and 9:15 last night, to make it available to them.
14: Volkswagen is cutting a further 50,000 jobs worldwide and plans to drastically reduce its car range by about a half. It's trying to simplify what it's offering as well, with fewer specifications. And Jeremy Clarkson's revealed 11 sheep worth more than $2,000 have been stolen from his diddly squat farm in Oxfordshire. In an interview with a paper, the TV presenters asked for those responsible to put them back.
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14: Sunshine and showers again for much of the UK today. Highs in the south at around 23 degrees Celsius. That's the latest. I'm Becky Cahill.
13: And now more of The Decade That Did It All.

Chocolate. Chocolate caliente in Espanol. It's the only bit I know in Spanish. Well, cerveza and si and no. And that's about it. Morning, Russ Williams here. Thank you to Ken for Popmaster. Ken is back Sunday night from 6 with the sensational 70s. Friday morning, Andrew Gold.

0: Well, it is Greatest Hits Radio 70s, Feel Good Friday. Brilliant music for your work day or play day, depending on what you're up to. Donna Summer and Bad Girls, Shocking Blue Venus, and the Reverend Al Green. Let's stay together. The weekend is almost here.
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0: From the soundtrack to the movie Grease, one of the huge movies of the 70s, John Travolta and Sandy. We had Neil Diamond, Cracklin' Rosie, ELO, and Don't Bring Me Down, that I thought sounded very, very good. 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
16: 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Of the 1970s.

Honestly, they were great, weren't they? From Liverpool, the real thing, Chris Amu, what a great lead singer. 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

0: I got the music, you've got the memories. Plenty of brilliant music coming up in the next hour of Greatest Hits, Radio 70s. We're sort of chugging along. The weekend is coming up. And so is somebody winning £400,000 on Make Me a Winner just after five this evening.
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16: The top stories this hour. Nigel Farage insists Reform UK has broken no laws after two of his advisers stepped down over allegations they breached donation rules. An undercover investigation appears to show James Orr and Dan Jukes discussing a US company paying more than £30,000 for polling. Mr. Jukes denies wrongdoing and claims he's the victim of entrapment. Pollster Luke Trials says it puts Reform on the back foot as their annual conference starts.
17: This latest set of developments risks reinforcing the doubts that we hear when we speak to some voters who might be tempted by parts of Reform's agenda, but just say, oh, is everything above board?
16: Both the Foreign and Defence Secretaries say it's paramount that Argentina's president respects people living on the Falkland Islands want to remain British. It's after Javier Milei threatened sanctions on companies drilling oil in fields off the territory. Four schools in Middlesbrough are closing early this lunchtime as a funeral for one of the young men killed in a head-on crash on the A66 last month takes place. Two police officers also died. Education Secretary Lucy Powell says the move was based on advice from the council and police.
18: Head teachers do have a responsibility to consider the safety of their children, the safety of their staff, and obviously this disruption to road closures and in the community was going to be coinciding with the end of the school day, and this is an exceptional circumstance.
16: Actor Richard O'Sullivan's died at the age of 82. He was best known for roles in the 1970s TV sitcoms Man About the House and Robin's Nest. Volkswagen's group is cutting a further 50,000 jobs worldwide. There's also plans to drastically reduce its car range by around half. And Jeremy Clarkson's revealed 11 sheep worth more than £2,000 have been stolen from his diddly squat farm in Oxfordshire. In an interview with the paper, the TV presenter's asked for those responsible to put them back.
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16: Sunshine and showers again for much of the UK today. Highs in the south at around 23 degrees Celsius. That's the latest. I'm Becky Cahill.
15: Oh! And now more of the decade that did it all. Across the UK. Yeah!

Friday afternoon, Ross Williams here. Greatest hits, Radio 70s, Premier League action tonight. Portman Road, the place to be if you're nearby. Ipswich against Liverpool, the US Tennis Open continues. Busy old weekend as usual. Fleetwood Mac and Don't Stop.

0: Simon and Garfunkel and Thin Lizzy at Greatest Hits Radio 70s. Labby Siffre's coming up. Great song from Heatwave. But a two-tone from the Specials. It's about the big money tonight, you know.
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9: The top stories. This hour, Nigel Farage insists reforms broken no laws after two of his advisers resigned over alleged donation rule breaches. An undercover investigation appeared to show James Orr and Dan Dukes discussing a US company paying more than £30,000 for polling. Mr. Dukes denies wrongdoing and claims he's the victim of entrapment. Our political correspondent Tom Claiborne has more.
10: Today was meant to be about Nigel Farage telling the thousands of those gathered in Birmingham how the country's in a dire state thanks to the two main political parties. However, he'll have to explain why members of his party even considered taking donations from a foreign company when that's illegal. The Met Police are looking into all of this. Reform say they're doing the same thing.
9: Four schools in Middlesbrough have finished teaching early today ahead of a funeral for one of five young men killed in last month's A66 crash. Transport disruptions expected, but the Shadow Education Secretary says lawlessness shouldn't disrupt learning. Two police officers also died after their patrol car was hit. Lucy Powell says head teachers won't have taken today's decision lightly.
11: And they have done so in the right way by taking advice from the local authority and from police and others in their community. And I know that the head teachers will have really, really grappled with this very difficult decision.
9: A British exploration firm doesn't think comments by Argentina's president will impact its offshore oil project near the Falkland Islands. He's again said the territory should be part of his nation and threatened sanctions for firms drilling near it. Actor Richard O'Sullivan has died at the age of 82. He was best known for roles in 1970s TV sitcoms Man About the House and Robin's Nest. And Jeremy Clarkson's revealed that 11 sheep worth more than £2,000 have been stolen from his Diddley Squat farm in Oxfordshire. In an interview with a paper, the TV presenter told those responsible to put them back and says police have been very good.
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9: Sunshine, showers and gusty winds across much of the UK today. Highs in the south of 23 degrees Celsius. That's the latest. I'm Amber Roderick.
8: And now, more of the decade that did it all. Across the UK,

It's an anthem of greatest hits, Radio 70s. You just turn us on and leave us on. That'd be very nice. And if you like what you hear, tell your family, friends and workmates. On the streets of London right now, and this launched yesterday, Uber have 15 driverless cars. So you can order an Uber, and maybe one of those without a driver will turn up. And what happens in London spreads to everywhere else in the UK sooner or later. But I've got to be honest, I don't think I'd use one yet. Would you?

0: There he is, the great Barry Manilow. The voice is exactly the same, but visually, I think it's fair to say he's had a bit of work done.
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Andrew Gold, what a great singer-songwriter, never let it slip away. He's a favourite of mine. And if you were listening from the beginning of the show, I played Lonely Boy, which is another wonderful record written by Andrew. Too much Andrew Gold is never enough at Greatest Hits Radio 70s.

0: New York, London, Paris, Munich, pop music. Robin Scott and the team. They were a sort of disparate bunch, but that was a good record. News and weather on the way.
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6: The top story is this hour. Reform's annual conference has got underway in Birmingham under the cloud of allegations about funding rule breaches. Two of Nigel Farage's aides have stepped down, but the party is insisting it's broken no laws. Our political correspondent Tom Claiborne has more.
7: The men in question, James Orr and Dan Dukes, deny wrongdoing but have stepped down from Reform, who say they're looking into all of this. It comes on day one of their conference, which is meant to focus on what Nigel Farage would do in his first 100 days as Prime Minister. The Met Police are investigating all of this after allegations were reported to them by the Labour Party.
6: Foreign Secretary's warned Argentina the UK's position on the Falkland Islands is unwavering. In an address overnight, the South American country's president claimed he'll introduce sanctions on companies involved in oil production in the area. A prisoner has been ordered to serve another 4.5 years after helping a man escape from London's Wandsworth jail. Adil Khan sent money to Daniel Khalif after he absconded under a catering lorry in 2023. It's claimed temporary closures have left pregnant women in rural England facing journeys of more than 2 hours to reach a maternity ward. Liberal Democrats want a legal right to ensure no woman is more than 45 minutes from a hospital where they can give birth. Hannah Rolton, who's 29 weeks pregnant, faces a two-hour drive to her nearest maternity unit after her local services were suspended.
8: Absolutely terrified. If I go into spontaneous labour before our C-section date, obviously third baby, labour might progress quicker, and then we are on the side of the road without that intervention that we need.
6: The government's due to publish a national action plan in December. Former world and Olympic triathlon champion Johnny Brownlee has retired at the age of 36. The Brit won Olympic bronze at London 2012, silver at Rio 2016 and gold in the mixed relay at Tokyo 2020. And Jeremy Clarkson's revealed that 11 sheep worth more than £2,000 have been stolen from his farm in Oxfordshire. In an interview with the paper, the TV presenter asked those responsible to put them back.
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6: Sunshine, showers and gusty winds across much of the UK today. Highs in the south of 23 degrees Celsius. That's the latest. I'm Amber Roderick.
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0: 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Lemmy and the family cooking, Hughes Corporation, sandwiched in the middle very nicely, Matthew's Southern Comfort, a Greatest Hits, Radio 70s and Woodstock.
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Every morning from 6 a.m. here at Greatest Hits Radio 70s, the fantastic Lynn Parsons will wake you up. And it's a brilliant way to do it. Kembro's 10:30 through 11 with Popmaster. Such a wonderful quiz. If occasionally slightly irritating, you know, if you can't work out the answers. But hey, that's the way it goes. Me between 11 and 3 and Andy Crane between 3 and 7.

0: Thank you so much for your company. Really enjoyed the show today. Hope you have, obviously. I'll be back on Monday, 11 a.m. Andy's on the way. Don't forget, make me a winner. The big call, keep an eye on your phone. It's going to happen just after 5 o'clock. Have a great weekend.
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4: The top stories. This hour, reforms conference has begun with tributes to Anne Widdecombe.
5: She was somebody who was loved by millions, but respected by many millions more. Many people who wouldn't agree with her, but respected her for what she was.
4: Nigel Farage speaking in Birmingham there, but the conference has been overshadowed by allegations of party funding breaches. Reform UK insists it's broken no laws. Our political correspondent Tom Claiborne has more.
6: Today was meant to be about Nigel Farage telling the thousands of those gathered in Birmingham how the country's in a dire state thanks to the two main political parties. However, he'll have to explain why members of his party even considered taking donations from a foreign company when that's illegal. The Met Police are looking into all of this. Reform say they're doing the same thing.
4: A man who died after jumping into a canal in West London while fleeing from police has been named, as the watchdog confirms they're investigating. Connell Kell died in hospital after entering the Grand Union Canal on Monday. The Met Police says officers tried to stop the 25-year-old as he approached Nottingham Carnival wearing a face covering. The UK is hit back after Argentina's president claimed his country needs to recover the Falkland Islands. Foreign Secretary Ed Miliband insists Britain's position on the South American territory is unwavering. Jack Ford's chair of the Falkland Islands Legislative Assembly.
7: These threats of sanctions against companies operating in the oil industry are nothing new, that the companies that have been operating for a long time are very used to this. We've continued to prosper despite of all of these challenges and these threats for many years.
4: Comedian Russell Howard's revealed his baby son died shortly after he was born earlier this year. He's called it the most devastating time that changed his family's lives forever. There'll be no away fans at Old Firm derbies this season. A temporary agreement's been revealed between Celtic and Rangers following crowd trouble during a cup tie between Glasgow rivals. And Beyoncé's released a 20th anniversary edition of her 2006 album, B-Day, to coincide with her 45th birthday. It's got a Latin twist featuring artist Maluma and the late Selena.
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4: Sunshine, showers and gusty winds across much of the UK today. Highs in the south of 23 degrees Celsius. That's the latest. I'm Amber Roderick.
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Well, nothing says a successful radio show in prospect than starting with a song that predicts your demise. Although, thankfully, in 1979, Buggles was wrong, wasn't he? Because here we are in 2026 with more radio stations than we know what to do with, including Greatest Hits Radio 70s, playing you the big songs of the decade that did it all. Crane here. Good to have you company. Thanks for choosing to spend time with us. I'm here till 7 with music from Casey and the Sunshine Band and Gladys Knight and the Pips. To follow Mungo Jerry.

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1: 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Lines close at 5. It's Gemma making the call, so if your phone rings, you answer and it's Gemma, congratulations, you've just won 400 grand.
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0: So why has the 1970s suddenly enjoyed this massive resurgence in popularity? I offer you as Exhibit A the last three songs. Patti Smith, Because the Night, Earth, Wind & Fire, September, David Cassidy, How Can I Be Sure? Is there a greater illustration of the variety of the music of the 1970s than that? I think not.
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OJ's, of course, 1973, that and Love Train here on Greatest Hits Radio 70s. 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Any topic of conversation about the 70s, welcome. 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But at the moment, we're on must-see TV because, of course, you were there. You remember. 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
4: The top stories this hour: Nigel Farage's CIS reforms broken, no laws after two of his advisers resigned over alleged wrongdoing around foreign donations. An undercover investigation claims to show James Orr and Dan Dukes allegedly breaching party donation rules. Our political correspondent Tom Claiborne has more.
5: In Birmingham, Nigel Farage and his top team have paid tribute to the late Anne Widdecombe and laid out their plans for government. However, this afternoon's really been dominated by a sting operation where two senior party members appear to speak about taking more than £30,000 for polling from a foreign company, which is illegal. Lee Anderson is Reform's party chairman.
6: They won't be coming back to Reform UK. That's the right and proper thing to do. I don't see any more resignations over this.
5: The Met Police are looking into this. Reform say they're doing the same.
4: There's still disruption at Gatwick after a stranded plane shut the runway. It was held due to a technical fault, according to airport bosses. But it's been moved and flights are running again, but delays are likely to continue. A prisoner has been ordered to serve another 4.5 years after helping a man escape from London's Wandsworth jail. Adil Khan sent money to Daniel Khalif after he absconded under a catering lorry in 2023. The UK government insists the Falklands are British and its position is unwavering. Argentina's president has reiterated his country's claim to the islands and announced plans to sanction oil companies working in the area. Veteran Simon Weston says he's not surprised by the developments.
7: They do this every several months or every several years. And at the moment, there's an election happening in Argentina, or is about to happen. He's tanking in the polls. The country is in economic crisis. That's what caused them to invade 44 years ago.
4: Celtic and Rangers fans won't be present in each other's grounds for the rest of the season. The Scottish FA has acted after crowd trouble during last season's Scottish Cup quarter-final. And Richard O'Sullivan, who starred in TV sitcoms Man About the House and Robin's Nest, has died aged 82. He'd spent the past 23 years living in a home for retired actors.
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4: Sunshine, showers and gusty winds across much of the UK today. Highs in the south of 23 degrees Celsius. That's the latest. I'm Amber Roderick.
3: And now, more of The Decade That Did It All.

channeling their inner Marvin Gaye? Well, they're definitely getting it on. It's T-Rex from 1971 on Greatest Hits Radio 70s. Good afternoon. Thank you for listening. Hope you're having a cracking Friday. I mean, it's Friday. What's not to love? Elton John to come. Squeeze thereafter first. Talking of loving...

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1: 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Lines close at 5. It's Gemma making the call, so if your phone rings, you answer and it's Gemma. Congratulations, you've just won 400 grand.
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16: Durham. In County Durham, the A1M's closed, long delays due to an accident between junction 58 at Birdtree and 57 at Darlington. Congestion to Aycliffe. Greater Manchester, the M66 southbound's partially blocked. Slow traffic due to an obstruction on the road between junction 1 Ramsbottom and junction 2 at Bury. Bermondsey. In London, the A100 Tower Bridge road's closed, queuing traffic due to an accident. That's between Abbey Street and the A2 Old Kent Road. I'm Samantha Dean.
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0: Climax Blues Band couldn't get it right. Jackson 5, Want You Back. These are the greatest hits of the 1970s, but this show loves your stories of the 1970s, your little slice of life. I'm indebted to Bessie, who sent me a lengthy email chronicling not just her must-watch TV, but her 70s timeline. 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
9: In Durham, in County Durham, the A1M's closed, queuing traffic due to an accident between Junction 58 at Birdtree and 57 at Darlington, congestion to 59 at Aycliffe. South Yorkshire, the M1 northbound slow due to an earlier broken down vehicle between the M18 interchange and Junction 33 at Sheffield. Carmarthenshire, the M4 westbound, traffic congestion from Junction 48 at Hendy to 49 at the A48 at Pontabram roundabout.
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Donna Summer, Feeling the Love in 1977 here on Greatest Hits Radio 70s. Thanks very much for being in touch. I know you're busy and you take time to send an email, and it's appreciated. Andy at greatesthitsradio.co.uk is the address. Bessie Bell is in Hants. Hello, Bessie. She says, Andy, these are my memories of the 70s telly, along with my personal timeline. You're 4 years older than me, so my 70s journey just a little behind you. In 1970, I was one. 71 to 73, playgroup. 73 to 79, junior school. And in 1979, I walked into senior school at 11 with my very first radio. And I'm delighted to figure out, Bessie, that since then, you've never stopped listening. So many must-watch TV shows, the ones you had to sit down in front of because there was no recording or streaming. Some mothers do have them. Fawlty Towers, Man About the House, and The Liverbirds. Are you dancing? Are you asking? I'm asking. I'm dancing.

0: everyone a greatest hit. Everyone from the 1970s, because this is Greatest Hits Radio 70s, doing exactly what it says on the DAB digital radio screen. How un-70s is that? A radio with a screen on it. But it doesn't matter. If the radio's playing you the music of the 70s, it's all good. And I've got loads more to play for you, including straight after the news, a song by Ike and Tina Turner, the title of which might, and might is doing a lot of heavy lifting there, the title of which might make you think they're going squirrel spotting. Which Ike and Tina Turner song title might make you think they're going squirrel spotting.
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2: The top stories this hour. Nigel Farage insists reform has broken no laws after two senior officials stepped down over claims of wrongdoing around foreign donations. The party's conference in Birmingham's been ongoing today. Our political correspondent Tom Claiborne has more.
3: Day one of reform's conference was meant to be about what this man would do if he ever got into number 10.
4: We are about to sign an historic document that will stop the boats.
3: But the resignation of Dan Jukes, who denies wrongdoing, and James Orr from Nigel Farage's team has dominated. Lucy Powell is the Education Secretary.
5: Reform UK either don't care about these rules or think that these laws just don't apply to them.
3: Reform say they've launched their own investigation into this, in addition to the Met Police's work.
2: The prisoner has been ordered to serve another 4.5 years after helping a man escape from London's Wandsworth jail. Adil Khan sent money to Daniel Khalif after he absconded under a catering lorry in 2023. The Defence Secretary says the government's position on the Falklands is unwavering. Argentina's president has reiterated his country's claim to the islands and announced plans to sanction oil companies working in the area. We've spoken to Wes Streeting today as he met veterans on the south coast.
6: Our position on the Falkland Islands is clear and it is unequivocal. The Falkland Islands are British and the Falkland Islanders are British, and they have made it clear time and time again that they choose to be British. That is the settled position.
2: An additional 50,000 jobs are going at Volkswagen. The manufacturer is also planning to drastically reduce its car range by around half as part of a restructure. There could be a major shake-up of Scottish football after the SFA unveiled plans to increase playing opportunities for young players. Proposals discussed with all 42 SPFL clubs would force them to pick young Scotland-eligible players in cup matches. And Jeremy Clarkson's revealed that 11 sheep worth more than £2,000 have been stolen from his farm in Oxfordshire. In an interview with a paper, the TV presenter has asked those responsible to put them back.
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2: Unsettled across parts of the UK with showers and gusty winds, dry with sunny spells in the morning with highs in the south of 23. That's the latest. I'm Amber Roderick.
1: And now more of The Decade That Did It All. Across the UK. Yeah.

The limits of a city called Not Bush. I mean, is there a place more likely to spot a squirrel? I think not. Yeah, it's Ike and Tina Turner on Greatest Hits Radio 70s. Although, if they're spotting squirrels in Not Bush, I suspect they're spotting the grey variety, that one that came over here and rather put paid to our red population. So, frankly, Ike and Tina, you can keep them. Neil Diamond to come, Shaka Khan thereafter. First, the Tramps are playing with time.

0: Chaka Khan, I'm Every Woman, Neil Diamond and The Beautiful Noise, which is what we like to think is Greatest Hits Radio 70s. 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
19: In Durham, in County Durham, the A1M's closed, queuing traffic due to an accident between 58 Birdtree and 57 at Darlington, congestion to Aycliffe. In Lancashire, the M6 northbound slow due to an earlier accident. That's at junction 31 Preston New Road at Salmsbury. Buckinghamshire, the M40 northbound's partially blocked, very slow traffic due to an obstruction. That's after junction 4 High Wycombe Handy Cross roundabout. That's the latest. I'm Samantha Dean.
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0: As Billy Ocean warns of impending danger and Pink Floyd engage in some masonry work, this is Greatest Hits Radio 70s. Rapidly approaching 5:30, let's get your headlines.
1: Reform UK has denied breaking party funding rules in a row overshadowing the opening of their conference in Birmingham. It's over an allegation that top officials arranged for a US company to fund three polls. Two people have stepped down. Jurors in the trial of a mother accused of murdering her three children in the US remain deadlocked as the judge raised his voice at her lawyer. Lindsay Clancy admits strangling them in her Massachusetts basement in 2023, but argues she was suffering postpartum psychosis. A prisoner has been ordered to serve another 4.5 years after helping a man escape from London's Wandsworth jail. Adil Khan sent money to Daniel Khalif after he absconded under a catering lorry in 2023. The UK government has again insisted the Falklands are British and that its position is unwavering. It's after Argentina's president reiterated his country's claim to the islands and announced plans to sanction all companies working in the area. And Richard O'Sullivan, who starred in TV sitcoms Man About the House and Robin's Nest, has died aged 82. He'd spent the past 23 years living in a home for retired actors. That's the latest. I'm Amber Roderick.
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0: Neil Sedaka. That's where the music takes me on Greatest Hits Radio 70s. Thanks very much for being in touch. Andy at greatesthitsradio.co.uk, my email address. So Must Watch TV is on the agenda at the moment, but of course it's all about your slice of life of the 1970s. Here's Ian Matthews, who's in Huntingdon. Good evening, Andy. He says, it's 1971, the year my brother Pete and I, after playing with our cars and diggers in the mud in the back garden, decided it would be fun if we buried the back door key when we filled it in. 3 and 4, you can be forgiven. I mean, Dad, obviously not very happy when it came to locking up for the night, but maybe he would forgive you because you were just 3 and 4. It reminds me of that AA commercial back in the day. The dad's standing on the beach. He says, where did you bury the car keys, Kevin? In the sand, Dad. In the sand.
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11: In Durham, in County Durham, the A1M's closed, queuing traffic due to an accident between 58 Birtree and 57 at Darlington. In West Yorkshire, the M62, all traffic's been temporarily held. Stationary traffic due to an accident from 24 Ainley Top to 25 at Brighouse. Buckinghamshire, the M40 northbound's partially blocked. Very slow traffic due to an obstruction on the road after Junction 4 High Wycombe Handycross roundabout. I'm Samantha Dean.
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Everyone bringing back lovely memories. The greatest hits of the 1970s. I'm Andy Crane. I'll play loads more for you in the next hour, including straight after the news, a song by Slade, the title of which will make it clear they're offering you an invitation to excess. Actually, that could be just about every Slade song title, couldn't it? Which Slade song title might make you think they're offering an invitation to excess?

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11: The top stories this hour: Nigel Farage insists reforms broken no laws after two of his advisers resigned over alleged wrongdoing around foreign donations. An undercover investigation claims to show James Orr and Dan Dukes allegedly breaching party donation rules. Our political correspondent Tom Claiborne has more.
12: In Birmingham, Nigel Farage and his top team have paid tribute to the late Anne Widdecombe and laid out their plans for government. However, this afternoon's really been dominated by a sting operation where two senior party members appear to speak about taking more than £30,000 for polling from a foreign company, which is illegal. Lee Anderson is Reform's party chairman.
13: They won't be coming back to Reform UK. That's the right and proper thing to do. I don't see any more resignations over this.
12: The Met Police are looking into this. Reform say they're doing the same.
11: There's still disruption at Gatwick after a stranded plane shut the runway. It was held due to a technical fault, according to airport bosses. It's been moved and flights are running again, but delays are likely to continue. A prisoner has been ordered to serve another 4.5 years after helping a man escape from London's Wandsworth jail. Adil Khan sent money to Daniel Khalif after he absconded under a catering lorry in 2023. The UK government insists the Falklands are British and its position is unwavering. Argentina's president has reiterated his country's claim to the islands and announced plans to sanction oil companies working in the area. Veteran Simon Weston says he's not surprised by the developments.
14: They do this every several months or every several years. And at the moment, there's an election happening in Argentina, or is about to happen. He's tanking in the polls. The country is in economic crisis. That's what caused them to invade 44 years ago.
11: Celtic and Rangers fans won't be present in each other's grounds for the rest of the season. The Scottish FA has acted after crowd trouble during last season's Scottish Cup quarter-final. And Richard O'Sullivan, who starred in TV sitcoms Man About the House and Robin's Nest, has died aged 82. He'd spent the past 23 years living in a home for retired actors.
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11: Unsettled across parts of the UK with showers and gusty winds, dry with sunny spells in the morning with highs in the south of 23. That's the latest. I'm Amber Roderick.
10: And now, more of The Decade That Did It All.

If ever there was an invitation to excess, that's it. Slade, come on, feel the noise from 1973. Don't just hear it, don't just see it, feel the noise. I think that was inspired by a real gig. Where the amplifiers and the speakers were turned up so loud that the venue was actually vibrating and people's fillings began to hurt. Slade on your greatest hits Radio 70s with the Sad Cafe and Blondie to come after Rolls Royce spend a Saturday afternoon doing some chores.

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6: In Durham, in County Durham, the A1M's closed, queuing traffic due to an accident between Junction 58 at Birdtree and 57 at Darlington. Congestion to 59 at Aycliffe. West Yorkshire, the M62 slow due to an earlier accident from 24 Ainley Top to 25 at Brighouse. Buckinghamshire, the M40 southbound long delays, two lanes closed due to a multi-vehicle accident from 5 Stoke and Church to 4 High Wycombe Handycross roundabout. I'm Samantha Dean.
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0: An artist whose name always made you think they were the 80s, but absolutely not. 1977, Mr. Big and Romeo on Greatest Hits Radio, 70s.
1: Reform UK has denied breaking party funding rules in a row overshadowing the opening of their conference in Birmingham. It's over an allegation that top officials arranged for a US company to fund three polls. Two people have stepped down. Jurors in the trial of a mother accused of murdering her three children in the US remain deadlocked as the judge raised his voice at her lawyer. Lindsay Clancy admits strangling them in her Massachusetts basement in 2023, but argues she was suffering postpartum psychosis. A prisoner has been ordered to serve another 4.5 years after helping a man escape from London's Wandsworth jail. Adil Khan sent money to Daniel Khalif after he absconded under a catering lorry in 2023. The UK government has again insisted the Falklands are British and that its position is unwavering. It's after Argentina's president reiterated his country's claim to the islands and announced plans to sanction all companies working in the area. And Richard O'Sullivan, who starred in TV sitcoms Man About the House and Robin's Nest, has died aged 82. He'd spent the past 23 years living in a home for retired actors. That's the latest. I'm Amber Roderick.
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0: 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Darts and The Boy from New York City. What an absolutely cracking song. Before that, The Police and Roxanne, and Bowie with The Young Americans.
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Well, look at that. We've got to just about 7 o'clock on Friday. The weekend is in prospect and all is well. Thank you very much indeed for listening. Thank you for choosing to spend time with Greatest Hits Radio 70s. It's very much appreciated. I wish you a wonderful weekend. We're all back on Monday. Lynn for breakfast at 6. Ken's doing Popmaster at 10:30. Ross is here at 11. And of course, if you make it to 3, I'll be waiting.

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16: Top stories this hour. Reform UK's conference has gotten underway today in the shadow of claims it breached funding rules. It's after two senior officials stepped down over claims of wrongdoing around foreign donations. Nigel Farage, speaking in Birmingham, insists the party hasn't broken any laws.
17: The polls in question were not commissioned by Reform. The results were out there in the full public domain, and there is no issue. What is problematic is loose pub talk.
16: Reform say they've launched their own investigation into it, in addition to the Met Police's work. Here's Education Secretary Lucy Powell.
18: I think we're seeing a pattern of behaviour here from Reform UK, who either don't care about these rules or think that these rules and these laws just don't apply to them. They should be held to account to the same tough rules that the rest of us are.
16: The prisoner's been ordered to serve another 4.5 years after helping a man escape from London's Wandsworth jail. Adil Khan sent money to Daniel Khalif after he absconded under a catering lorry in 2023. The Defence Secretary says the government's position on the Falklands is unwavering. Argentina's president has reiterated his country's claim to the islands and announced plans to sanction oil companies working in the area. We've spoken to Wes Streeting today as he met veterans on the south coast.
19: Our position on the Falkland Islands is clear and it is unequivocal. The Falkland Islands are British and the Falkland Islanders are British, and they have made it clear time and time again that they choose to be British. That is the settled position.
16: An additional 50,000 jobs are going at Volkswagen. The manufacturer is also planning to drastically reduce its car range by around half as part of a restructure. There could be a major shake-up of Scottish football after the SFA unveiled plans to increase playing opportunities for young players. Proposals discussed with all 42 SPFL clubs would force them to pick young Scotland-eligible players in cup matches. And Jeremy Clarkson's revealed that 11 sheep worth more than £2,000 have been stolen from his farm in Oxfordshire. In an interview with a paper, the TV presenter has asked those responsible to put them back.
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16: Unsettled across parts of the UK with showers and gusty winds, dry with sunny spells in the morning with highs in the south of 23. That's the latest. I'm Amber Roderick.

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0: Top stories this hour. A mistrial has been declared in a case which has gripped America after a last-minute defence appeal was rejected. After 7 days of deliberations, a jury has been unable to decide if Lindsay Clancy murdered her three young children in Massachusetts in 2023. The former nurse has never denied strangling them, but her lawyers maintain postpartum psychosis drove her to it. The judge, William Sullivan, paid tribute to the jurors.
18: I understood how hard everybody worked in this case. I understood that you all gave everything you could, and probably more than you thought you could. And so, on behalf of myself, I just want to thank you so much that you should be proud for what you did.
0: Nigel Farage has been interrupted by hecklers four times during his speech to the Reform Conference, which has begun in Birmingham amid new claims of funding rule breaches. He says the party has broken no laws and blamed what he calls loose pub talk. The UK government insists its commitment to the Falkland Islands is absolutely unshakable. It's after Argentina's president claimed his country needs to recover the South Atlantic territory and threatened sanctions on oil companies. Jack Ford is chair of the Falkland Islands Legislative Assembly.
19: These threats of sanctions against companies operating in the oil industry are nothing new. That the companies that have been operating for a long time are very used to this. We've continued to prosper despite of all of these challenges and these threats for many years.
0: The Environment Secretary's urged people to store food supplies in case of extreme weather events. Angela Eagle's comments in The Guardian follow a Met Office warning of an El Nino event where sea temperatures lead to a wet and stormy autumn. Celtic and Rangers fans won't be present in each other's grounds for the rest of the season. They've agreed to the ban after the Scottish FA reviewed crowd trouble during last season's Scottish Cup quarter-final at Ibrox. And comedy actor Richard O'Sullivan's died at the age of 82. He was best known for playing Robin Tripp in the 70s sitcoms Man About the House and Robin's Nest. From Sky News, I'm Nick Koresh. Oh!
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3: Top stories this hour. The trial of a woman accused of murdering her three children, which has gripped America, has ended without jurors reaching a verdict. Lindsay Clancy strangled her daughter and two sons in Massachusetts, but argues that she was suffering postpartum psychosis. Prosecutors say they're yet to decide on a retrial. District Attorney Tim Cruz insists the children should receive justice.
4: This case is not about a healthcare system or about how women are treated in it. Those are all important issues. This case, however, was about Lindsay Clancy and what she did on January 24th, 2023.
3: Nigel Farage has blamed loose pub talk as he insisted Reform UK has broken no laws on funding. The start of the party's conference has been overshadowed by an undercover sting, claiming overseas donors were lined up to pay for polling. Hundreds of people have turned out for the funeral of a man who died in a wrong-way crash near Middlesbrough. Jacob Matusiak was one of seven killed on the A66 last month. Two were police officers. A woman who is in charge of an out-of-control dog which killed her cousin has avoided jail. 24-year-old Kelsey Reed's XL bully attacked Morgan Dorset, who was 19, at a flat in Bristol last February. There'll be no away fans allowed at Old Firm games between Celtic and Rangers for the rest of this season. Both clubs have agreed to block travelling supporters after last term's Scottish Cup quarter-final at Ibrox, which was marred by fan unrest. Celtic boss Martin O'Neill hopes the restrictions don't damage the Old Firm derby as a spectacle.
5: Let's say just a normal fan's viewpoint is really quite sad. I must admit, you know, it's one of the most phenomenal fixtures in European football, if not the world. And despite the calibre of the teams, it's just a mouth-watering fixture.
3: Netflix has hiked the prices of its UK subscriptions, with its cheapest plan jumping by a third. The streaming platform's ad-supported membership will rise from £5.99 a month to £7.99. From Sky News, I'm Nick Creation.

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10: The top stories this hour. A jury's failed to reach a verdict in a murder trial which has dominated headlines in the US. Lindsay Clancy admits strangling her three children in Massachusetts in 2023, but says she was suffering postpartum psychosis. It's unclear if she'll face a retrial. Prosecutors say she planned the killings, but her lawyer, Kevin Reddington's, paid tribute.
11: This woman is so brave. Every day she came in this courthouse, sat there through 7 weeks of a trial, where nobody had anything bad to say about her except for the two prosecutors.
10: Nigel Farage's speech to the Reform Conference has been repeatedly interrupted by hecklers. It was delayed by a security alert before two women stood up and held a banner during the leader's address.
12: This is a continuity government. Oh, we got a screamer. We got a screamer. We got a screamer.
10: More protesters were thrown out in separate incidents. The conference started under the cloud of new allegations about breaches of funding rules, but Mr. Farage says the party's done nothing wrong. The UK government insists its commitment to the Falkland Islands is absolutely unshakable. Argentina's presidents claim the country needs to recover the South Atlantic territory and threaten sanctions on oil companies. An investigation's going to look at whether Northern Ireland's water body is fit for purpose. Stormont's infrastructure minister says she's concerned about a number of issues. There'll be no away fans allowed at Old Firm games between Celtic and Rangers for the rest of this season. The ban's been agreed by the clubs after the Scottish Cup quarter-final at Ibrox was marred by fan unrest. And actor Richard O'Sullivan's died at the age of 82. He was best known for playing Robin Tripp in the 70s sitcoms Man About the House and Robin's Nest. From Sky News, I'm Fay De Silver.

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7: The top stories this hour. A mistrial's been declared in a case which has gripped America after a defense appeal was rejected. After days of deliberations, a jury's been unable to decide if Lindsay Clancy murdered her three children in Massachusetts in 2023. The former nurse has never denied strangling them, but her lawyers maintain postpartum psychosis drove her to it. Judge William Sullivan paid tribute to the jurors.
8: I understood how hard everybody worked in this case. I understood that you all gave everything you could, and probably more than you thought you could. And so, on behalf of myself, I just want to thank you so much that you should be proud for what you did.
7: Nigel Farage was repeatedly interrupted by hecklers during his speech to the Reform Conference, which has begun following new claims of funding rule breaches. He says the party's broken no laws and blamed what he calls loose pub talk. A woman who was in charge of an out-of-control dog which killed her cousin has avoided jail. 24-year-old Kelsey Reed's XL bully attacked Morgan Dorset, who was 19, at a flat in Bristol last February. An additional 50,000 jobs are going at Volkswagen. The manufacturer is also planning to drastically reduce its car range by around half. Alexander Isak netted twice in the opening 9 minutes as Liverpool won 2-0 at Ipswich in the Premier League. It is manager Iriola's first win. His star summer signing Bradley Barcola came on as substitute for his debut, but it was Isak who took the headlines with his quick fire double.
9: Waiting for the first win, and we were talking about starting the game good, which we haven't done recently, so that was perfect for us to get two quick goals. I think we're starting to get the way we want to play.
7: And Netflix has defended putting up its subscription prices again. The cheapest ad-supported tier will rise by £2 from £5.99 a month to £7.99. The streaming giant insists the hikes reflect improvements to its product. 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

0: it for your wife, who told you to pick up bread, but instead you picked up Fred, your grandson, again. And now your daughter is calling because he missed football. 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
3: The top stories this hour. The trial of a woman accused of murdering her three children, which has gripped America, has ended without jurors reaching a verdict. Lindsay Clancy strangled her daughter and two sons in Massachusetts, but argues she was suffering postpartum psychosis. Prosecutors say they're yet to decide on a retrial. District Attorney Tim Cruz insists the children should receive justice.
4: This case is not about a healthcare system or about how women are treated in it. Those are all important issues. This case, however, was about Lindsay Clancy and what she did on January 24th, 2023.
3: Nigel Farage has blamed loose pub talk as he insisted Reform UK's broken no laws on funding. The start of the party's conference has been overshadowed by an undercover sting claiming overseas donors were lined up to pay for polling. Donald Trump says his US envoys will travel to both Russia and Ukraine with a proposal to end the war. Jared Kushner and Steve Witkoff will make the trips over the weekend and into next week. Liverpool secured a 2-0 victory at Ipswich in the Premier League. Alexander Isak netted twice in the opening 9 minutes. It is manager Iriola's first win. The Swedish star has 3 goals in 3 starts, and Iriola is expecting a big season from his forward.
5: Well, he's a massive player for us, no? Probably my demands will not be about the goals. I know that he's fit, he's in a good shape. My fights with him are more about other stuff, about how to help the team in all the situations.
3: There'll be no away fans allowed at Old Firm games between Celtic and Rangers for the rest of this season. The ban's been agreed by the clubs after the Scottish Cup quarter-final at Ibrox was marred by fan unrest. And actor Richard O'Sullivan's died at the age of 82. He was best known for playing Robin Tripp in the 70s sitcoms Man About the House and Robin's Nest. From Sky News, I'm Faye De Silva.
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1 month ago today, I was happy as a lark. 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
1: 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Oh, yes.
2: 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That's the fourth time this month. You can wave his future career goodbye. If you don't do it for you, do it for your wife and little Freddy.
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1: The top stories this hour. A mistrial has been declared in a high-profile child-killing case in America. After days of deliberations, a jury couldn't decide whether former nurse Lindsay Clancy murdered her three young children. She's never denied strangling them in Massachusetts in 2023, but blamed it on postpartum psychosis. U.S. President